0: TAC-1.
1: TAC-1, you're assigned to 537 Main Street in Springfield. Apartment's 414. It's going to be for a 40-year-old female having difficulty breathing.
0: Received. Be advised that the tablet's taking us to Indian Orchard. You sure it's downtown?
1: That's affirmative. We confirmed the address, and we're notifying RIT of the mapping issue.
0: Received, thanks.

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0: 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We're responding. Be advised and pop up on our tablet.
1: This is T-Tech 1. I have you on route, and I'll make note that it didn't pop up.

0: Chief 1, TAC 1, SWAT, Engine 1, Truck 4. It's the area of Congress Street and Chestnut Street. We got a couple of calls of a two-car MVA. The driver of one vehicle is unresponsive, and they are not able to get her out of the vehicle, and there are fluids leaking from one of the vehicles on scene.
1: Chief.
2: No. Tap one to fire alarm. We're on scene. Got a multi-vehicle accident. Give you update in a second.
0: DC Tac 1, I have you on scene. Multi-vehicle accident. Update shortly.

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1: Shout out to what?
0: The homeowner here had placed a call with Eversource prior to calling us. Could you reach out and see if they have an ETA? They should have a crew en route.
1: Okay.

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And you all respond 30 Center Street, apartment 301. 30 Center Street, apartment 301 for a fire alarm going off

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0: 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This could be 6 to 8. We'll let you know.
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0: 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Again, 1310 South Main, apartment 1, 2102.

0: 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It's going to be for the patient that believes they're having a reaction to the flu and COVID vaccination. Currently having cold sweats, general weakness.
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It's going to be 64 Kensington Ave on the front porch. We got a call from someone out of state saying their friend is on the front porch, possibly overdosing.

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0: 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We got a call from the alarm company for a general fire alarm activation, and we just received an additional call from someone on scene. States the alarms are sounding. 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
1: Did you say there are no alarm sounding?
2: Okay.
1: Okay, hold on, Dean. Ready the fire alarm?
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0: 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Crisis. Again, Southwest Fire. 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
1: Did you hear me, Ralph McDonald?
0: 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They're going to be closer to Nutmeg Stance and Theater Company.
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0: 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It's going to be for the 73-year-old female party that reports she took a whole bunch of pills. Suicidal.
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You can respond in stage 29 Miller Road for the 14-year-old female in crisis. Again, Southwest Fire. Respond in stage 29 Miller Road. 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

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She activated her medical pendant. 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

Fire alarm to Truck 1 Rescue Squad. You're responding to 115. That's 115 Dwight Street. It's going to be on the 6th floor. That's going to be the front of the building where the elevator is going to be at. There's one occupant stuck in the elevator.

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1: Can you get in touch with the maintenance of this building? 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
1: That's affirmative. 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
2: Receive.
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1: And he's also going to call Elevator Company.
3: Okay, receive.

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1: More.
0: 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I was trying to raise you. They are 8 minutes out.
1: You can have them send out supervisor as well.
0: Receive. Update from the heavens. 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
0: Yeah, Dick.
1: Well, that's a negative. They haven't given me a call back with any ETA. He just stated that he was going to respond down there.

0: 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Let me be now.
1: Affirmative. I just did that. Waiting for a call back.
0: Thank you.

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0: 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He called him a half an hour ago.
1: Okay, receive. 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

0: Mark 1, Charlie.
1: Wilson, Charlie.
0: 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Come to the 7th floor.
1: Appreciate it.

0: 87 to Pylon. It's an 87 on scene. Yeah, two-story brick apartment. Nothing shows. The investigating.
1: 36 engine 7, you're on scene, two-story brick, nothing shown, investigating. Be advised, that activation came into for a zone 2 CO detector activation. Springfield Housing Authority has been notified. You're going to get maintenance to respond.
0: Appreciate it.

0: 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This is Neymar.
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1: 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I'm at that on scene time.

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0: Screen time was 0:00:30.
1: Thank you.

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1: 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We do have black box info if needed.

0: 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And also tell me what time it is.
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2: 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Have a CO detector activation due to smoke and hookah. We cleared out the apartment. Maintenance was on scene. Reset the system. It's back to normal. We're back in service.
0: 7 back in service. The CO detector activation due to smoking hookah in the apartment. The apartment was

Why the fire alarm? Alright, so, lost your phone. So, everybody's on scene trying to, troubleshoot the problem. Where's anybody who was supposed to find?

0: Bye.
1: 2 accidents were removed. The elevator company is going to be a lockout tag outing both elevator cars due to a malfunction. 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Squad 3 is back. Truck 1 to call the elevator already.
0: Received 2 occupants removed from the elevator. 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Rescue squad back in service. 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
1: Track 1 to Fire Alarm, we got apartment number. They're on scene 3D.

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Sagittarius, 8-5 with Sagittarius. Give me a comment for Bravo, Belmont, and Ledyard. Left for a Terrace or your car. It's going to be for an investigation at this time. I was indicating she found something like gasoline, indicated with a car outside of her house that was running for a while and it was smelling like gasoline, but now it's in her apartment, so she just wanted to get checked out. So we're going to have an investigation for now.

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Station 2, Rescue 2. Could you respond to 141 Christopher Lane? 141 Christopher Lane. It's going to be a 61-year-old male. Woke up feeling sick. Has a burning sensation behind his eyes.

6 Latour Street apartment 1717. Perlin Chestnut on your clock. Reinforce the alarm. Callers indicating that the alarm is going off. It keeps sounding. Carbon monoxide detected. 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
2: 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And 02.

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0: 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Disregard that, I'm sorry. It's going to be 74 Walnut Street, room 211. And we got a 52-year-old claw head strike.
2: Attention A163, respond to 186 Breckenridge Street for the 66-year-old female, elevated heart rate and abdomen pain. Again, that is 186 Breckenridge Street, 66-year-old female with elevated heart rate and abdominal pain.
0: Command 1, check 1. Respond to 74 Walnut Street, room 211. Medical. Was I terrorist? 85, was I terrorist?

0: Command 1. 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
0: To clarify, is this attached to 81-85 Woodside Terrace? Special houses indicating that they have 81 Woodside Terrace, but not 85. Is this all the same?
4: Yeah, it's very much attached.
0: So affirmative, you're saying confirming it's all the same? Please.

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0: Yes.
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1: 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But go ahead with the phone number.

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0: Paramedic 1. Made contact with the resident at apartment 4. Sounds like she's having an issue with her alarm system. This has been reset as of now. No services needed. We're clear returning.
1: 36, clear returning, 249.

Saratoga Street. First came in saying that Mayo was OD'd on the bench near Saratoga Park. Now we're getting the Concord Heights apartments there. So it looks like he's behind near Saratoga Park, behind the Gulf gas station, in the South End, possible overdose.

0: Fire alarm.
1: What's up, Captain?
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0: We're on the scene with PD right now. We're unable to find a guy.
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0: 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Attention A163, attention A163, respond to the booking area of the PD for the 34-year-old male with head pain. Again, that is the booking area of the PD for the 34-year-old male with head pain.
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0: Fire alarm to truck 4. For your respondent to 92, that's 92 Pembroke Circle, for a female possible overdose, CPR is now in progress.
1: Three six clear. The wing is 343.
0: It's also been administered.

Two. Engine 2, you're responding to 551 to 551 Sunrise Terrace for a possible car accident. Caller stated that he hit something, and the AAA is also responding. The car is leaking something. PD is also responding.

0: Our fire, stand by for the following tone for 33 Quabog Valley Co-op. J163, respond to 33 Quabog Valley Co-op for the 82-year-old female that has fallen. Again, that is 33 Quabog Valley Co-op, 82-year-old female that has fallen.
1: Over fire,

0: Dispatch, medic one's on 735 Memorial.
1: 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You're gonna have Jacob.
0: Where is he, Jacob?

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Medic 7, 246 Frontenac Street. It was 246 Frontenac Street. Party was short of breath. Again, 246 Frontenac Street. Party short of breath. PD's also in route.

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1: 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Break, medic 1, have you had a mercy?

Sierra 11, Sierra 20, 20 still.

Fire alarms at engine 3, truck 3. You're responding to 51. That's 51 Forest Park Ave. It's going to be for the commercial private alarm. It's going to be APG. That activation is coming in for a general fire alarm.

0: Fire alarms at PAC 3. You're responding to 12. That's 12 Moulton Street. It's going to be on the right side of the duplex. For a 52-year-old female, difficulty breathing.
1: Thank you.

3 3 3 3 3 3 3 3 3 3 3 3 3 3 3 3 3 3 3 3 3 3 3 3 3 3 3 3 3 3 3 3 3 3 3 3 3 3 3 3 3 3 3 3 3 3 3 3 3 3 3 3 3 3 3 3 3 3 3 3 3 3 3 3 3 3 3 3 3 3 3 3 3 3 3 3 3 3 3 3 3 3 3 3 3 3 3 3 3 3 3 3 3 3 3 3 3 3 3 3 3 3 3 3 3 3 3 3 3 3 3 3 3 3 3 3 3 3 3 3 3 3 3 3 3 3 3 3 3 3 3 3 3 3 3 3 3 3 3 3 3 3 3 3 3 3 3 3 3 3 3 3 3 3 3 3 3 3 3 3 3 3 3 3 3 3 3 3 3 3 3 3 3 3 3 3 3 3 3 3 3 3 3 3 3 3 3 3 3

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5: Chuck Ray, you're responding to 146. That's 146 Belmont Ave. It's going to be the second floor for a 48-year-old male, difficulty breathing.

0: Truck 3.
1: Truck 3, be advised. 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
0: Alright, tell them to pass it right away.
1: Truck 4, can you please repeat that transmission?
0: Try to have them pass it right away, because we need them.
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1: Truck 3, I'll be advised. I just gave AMR call back. They're still trying to pass. They're trying to get someone there.
0: This is

0: 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Engine 8. 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Apartment 24. 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
1: Just an update, this isn't difficulty breathing, we're going to have some type of cardiac issue here. So if you want to let them know that.
2: No difficulty breathing, it's going to be a cardiac issue.

engine 3, 38 Aspen off that, and that's 38 Aspen off that, compartment 122. Party with lower back pain. Again, engine 3, 38 Aspen off that, compartment 122, very lower, party with lower back pain.

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That's 203 College Street. It's going to be the second floor for a 65-year-old female, difficulty breathing.

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1: Received, CPR is in progress. I will update AMR.
0: Yeah, PD respond here too.
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1: Received.
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1: 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On scene, 1.5-story single family, nothing showing. Everything seems to be evacuated. We get command. 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
1: 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Get to 105, back up the driveway if you have to. 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
0: I think you're revising an alarm sounding, nothing showing from three sides. 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
1: Harry Potter 1.
0: One activated detector. No cause found. Attempt a reset.
1: Okay, you found an activated detector. 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
0: 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You can show Hydrocar 1 clear returning.
1: 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You're clear returning 709.

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0: 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Respond to Hall of Fame Avenue and West Broad Street. 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
1: That one.
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0: In the intersection of West Broad Street and Hall of Fame Avenue. West Broad Street and Hall of Fame Avenue. We got a party who's down, just called it by a passerby. Indicated that they saw someone laying on the ground across from this intersection. Party was wearing white shirt, black pants,

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0: 74 State Street, 774 State Street Apartment 405, Sherman Street in Buckingham, 85, 24 Medical, per AMI, we got a 74-year-old female, Sherman to Black.
1: There you are.
0: Where's he?

0: 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It's going to be 802 College Highway, Southwick Village, room 105.
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2: 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Room 105, again, this is the 802 College Highway, Southwest Village, room 105. Somebody's here, a 70-year-old male who fell. Again.

0: 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Crystal doing to Parlor?
1: Crystal doing to Parlor? Crystal doing to Parlor? Crystal doing to Parlor? Crystal doing to Parlor? Crystal doing to Parlor? Crystal doing to Parlor? Crystal doing to Parlor?

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0: 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Be advised, AMR is downstairs. They're trying to get into the building right now if you want to buzz them in.
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1: 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We'll be investigating.

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0: 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We have an 84-year-old female unresponsive.
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0: 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Where is it?
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At the Vibram facility. Affirm, we sent a tow out for 17 School Street, a fire alarm activation. Received and no be sent on, correct? It looks like I have two responding. Okay, I have the gentleman over here right now saying that it was a false alarm. There's no need. If they want to go over and check it out, they can. He is here to just confirm. Received. When they officially sign on, I will let them know. Okay, you see.

0: 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G16 James Ave, apartment number 2. We have an 80-year-old female having chest pain.
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Engine 1, Truck 1, respond to 130 Elm Street. Homeowner there reports all his smoke alarms were going off. No sign of smoke or smell of smoke, no fire. 130 Elm Street, residence is being evacuated.

0: 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All police personnel switch over to Winlock. 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

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Got a two-vehicle car accident, possible injuries, an elderly female in a vehicle. 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

I was on range of three. Edge of three, that is district eight, repair, change over. 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

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They've got a 25-year-old male who had a surgical procedure. Now there's fever, jaw, and neck swelling. 27 Suffield Street, I'll be calling.

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0: I received A3 to see if it's going to be the back building at 128. There's a duplex in the front and then a separate house in the rear. 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

0: one. And with Jack 1 to the area of Lyman Street and Chestnut Street, we have a two-car MVA with injuries. No hazards reported at the time.
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0: 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Respond to 26 Elm Street. I've got a 64-year-old male who's fallen outside. He should be in the front yard. Still trying to figure out injuries. 26 Elm Street.
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1: Oh. I'm going to be conducting a 5-year at Washington Street School, box number 8440.
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0: Airlines Attack 1. 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
1: Attack 1 received. 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

0: 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Jack One, you responded to 10 Chestnut Street, apartment 1105. Going to be for AMR's requesting us for lift assist.
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4: 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He is conscious and breathing now.
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0: Alright, Lambda Alpha Charlie 3. This is not seeing no AMR. That's going to be the second floor, and AMR is 2 minutes out.
1: Appreciate it. Thank you.

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1: Four good. 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
0: Jack one, you're assigned to 74 Walnut Street, Cindy Mason Wright, apartment 114 for the medical, for a 77-year-old female, which I think.
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0: Roger, and Harrington.
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Okay, ALS.

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1: 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It's going to be with...

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0: 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Arrival at the wing. 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
1: Well, there might be burnt popcorn investigating. Truck 2, you guys can stand off now.
0: Received command. Informed it might be burnt popcorn investigating at this time. Truck 2 can stand down as of right now.

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Trail 4, you're responding with engine 4 to 2145 Roosevelt Ave, the big Y for duct smoke detector 206 activation. Be advised, I was able to make contact with maintenance on scene over there, stated someone hit the sprinkler. There is some water damage, no smoke or fire or anything like that. 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
1: 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Truck 4 is in command. One story break, nothing shown. We'll be investigating.
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0: 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Everyone back in service.
1: 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Engine 7, you're responding with truck 1 to 41 Sterling Street. We have a residential firearm activation for smoke detector zone 5. 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
4: Fire alarm station 9, respond back to the general vicinity of 68 Baldwin Drive. Repeating that 68 Baldwin Drive for the electrical fire. Caller reports that the tree or parts of tree that came down yesterday creating electrical fire were removed, but additional parts of the tree came down, are in contact with wires, and now smoldering. 68 Baldwin Drive.

0: 45, respond 515 Main Street, that's 515 Main Street, for the 78-year-old female with some chest pressure and not feeling well in general, anxious.
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to the Thurman Ellington ambulance. He's flying to the medic, 77 Rolfman Road, Stanley. 78 Rolfman now, altered mental status. 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East Windsor Medic, 77 Hoffman Road between Cherrywood and Stanley. 78 year old female, altered mental status. 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

0: 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Metro will be transporting shortly.
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Again, that's 11 Flint Street at 1251.

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0: 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It's going to be 34 Sibley Avenue. 78-year-old male fell, suffering a back injury. I got him an engine en route. 34 Sibley Avenue, West Side.
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0: Chief, I believe it's going to be in the area number 40 Elm Street. Directly across from the City Hotel for a 56-year-old male who fell, possible knee injury, and in the area number 40 Elm Street.
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0: downward assault bounty crew member that's coming off at 2. 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

Dispatch Mike 7, that's 47 Hudson Ave, that's 47 Hudson Ave. CHD is on scene at a party with alcohol. Looking for transport due to mental health. PD is also around.

0: fire alarm was fulfilled, ambulance 3. 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
1: Department, East Hunter Ambulance, checking out an ALS transport

0: this is SU Station 14. This is a test of the EMS tone. Again, this is SU Station 14. This is a test of the EMS tone.
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0: Twins transporting, 1 Noble.

I Tower, T2. Engine 3, Engine 5, Tower, Chief 2, respond to number 1111 Gary Drive for report of smoke billowing out of the residence. Engine 3, Engine 5, Tower, Chief 2, 11 Gary Drive for report of smoke coming out of the residence.

0: Command 1. 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Medical.
1: You're responding. The caller advised that she attempted to knock on the door and didn't get an answer. She also tried for neighbors. She said that there's white smoke billowing out of the side of the house that appears to possibly be a furnace backup.
2: Okay, thank you.

0: 577, Chief 2 is responding, 11 Gary Drive, structure fire.
1: Received, Chief 2 en route, 11 Gary Drive.
2: Date when 3 signed on.
3: I did.
2: Great. Engine 5, were you calling 577?
1: Yeah, Engine 5 will be responding.
2: Received, en route.
1: Tower's en route.
2: Received, en route.

0: 577. Responding units, there's a hydrant right across the street on the corner. Kelly and Gary. Kelly and Gary.
1: Out of base 8, 1335.

If you're responding to 430 Cooley Street, the priority urgent care in the waiting room. We have a 73-year-old male out of chest pain. Receive agency responded.

0: Avenger Chief 2's arrived, 11 Gary Drive. 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It has some construction workers on site. Everybody can slow down.
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0: Houston recall company. This is going to be maintenance on the boiler.
1: Retape, sir. 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
0: Yeah, that's affirmative.
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Engine 4. Truck 1. District Chief 1. 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Vansicle Middle School, in the 4th District. 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

0: 24 for Alan. File arms on for engine 4. Engine 4, team auxiliary ordinary, nothing showing. We'll be investigating. School is evacuated at this time. Mary, nothing showing. School has been evacuated. One flight alarm. Fire alarm's off for Chief 1.
1: One's on scene, Chief 1 will be command.
0: One on scene, Chief 1 will be command.
2: There's no transport.
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0: and Jesus appears to be vaping in one of the bathrooms. We're with the school principal. I received command of fire alarm.
1: I'm not for command.
0: All right, you can put truck one back in the server, send him for Chief One will be on scene here for a couple more minutes. Vaping in one of the student bathrooms. I'm just getting verification now.
1: Truck one could go back in service. 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
1: Can we vaping in bathroom 152? 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
0: I received. 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Engine 4 will call you when they're available. 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
0: Berkeley 1, this is back to quarters.
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2: 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Back and quarters are close.
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1: 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Her son is on scene and able to translate. If you end up transporting, I can call ahead to the ED to get a translator.
0: Hershey, thank you.
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0: East of Damion, 76 Old Ellington Road, between Wright and Stiles. 84 Romeo, previous fall, general weakness. 1433.

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3: 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That's going to be the Big Y parking lot in a RAV4 with stray male seizing.
0: As far as the very Big Y parking lot for the RAV4, we're going to have Medic 1 and Medic 1 Ladder 1.
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0: TAC 1, you respond on the 15 Salem Street. That's 15 Salem Street, going to be the second floor, for a 35-year-old female with chest pain.

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0: We're responding for Browns Beach. Any occupants in the house? Or injuries?
1: Going to be the neighbor of 4 Browse Beach. Unsure on occupants. The reporting party is from number 4, stating he's concerned it's going to take down the rest of the wires.

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2: Give me 422.
1: Thank
2: 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Hi, Lenta. Usual Wales Engine 3 responding with a crew 3.
1: Okay, Wales Engine 3 responding with crew 3, 1521.

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0: 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Can I get an apartment number, please?
1: See TAC 1 on scene. That's going to be apartment 79. And the MR is about 9 minutes old.
0: Can I get that apartment number again, please?
1: Yes, apartment 79 is what they gave us.
0: Apartment 79 at 79 Bell Street. Roger that. We're on scene.

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0: 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It's going to be for a 60-year-old female with diabetic issues.
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3: What is on scene? We have a three-story brick structure. Nothing showing. The building has been evacuated. We have an update to follow.
1: Reese's Engine 7, have you on scene? Three-story brick structure. Nothing showing. You'll be investigating. Building has been evacuated.

0: Charm into 3. Engine 3, it's going to be 7 Audubon Street for an accident with injuries. What's leaking?
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0: 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Again, this 11 Miriam Street. The party was vomiting, dizzy, and altered mental, hallucinating.
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0: Traffic fire, Seeker Fawn, 195, College Highway, Big Y. Excuse me, for a 47-year-old female with stomach pain. Again, Celtic Fire, 195 College Highway at the Big Y.
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0: Station 7, Station 7, please respond. Meeting PD on scene at the intersection of White and Audubon Street. The request of EMS for a patient with neck and back pain, motor vehicle crash. Audubon. 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

0: 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It's going to be the Adult Med East unit for the 99-year-old female, difficulty breathing, weakness, and fatigue. Thank you. First time I asked for you as well.
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2: 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VMS Mutual Aid Primary Transport, they have an MVC with an engine and officers on scene and a patient claiming neck and back pain.

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0: 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We have action out of hand and responding.
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0: 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Can't see your response to East Long Meadow.
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1: 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East Long Meadow is in control of the scene.
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It's to be a public assist, 17 Porter Drive. 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That's 17 Porter Drive. 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
1: 16:36. Station 25, stand by for the CO alarm, 33 Shirley Street. 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A caller from that address is reporting his CO alarm is going off. He'll be waiting outside for you guys.
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0: for Johnson.
1: Bruce Gale as well.
2: 100 Watson Ave. We got a call that the fire alarms are going off, and someone on scene states they smell smoke this time. No smoke or fire.

0: they contacted their maintenance to respond to that location?
1: Caller didn't mention maintenance this time. We did get the clear signal, but that was it though.

0: 25 Ottawa.
1: Story, brick structure, nothing showing, the building has been evacuated.
2: It is 7 on scene, 3-story brick, nothing showing, building evacuated.
0: Received 2-story single family alarm sounding, not evacuated. Investigation mode, Captain Brown at 1646.

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0: still showing ambulance history. 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
0: 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Have a good evening.

Station 16, stand by for the medical, 1670 North Main Street. Attention A163, A163, 1670 North Main Street, that's 1670 North Main Street for the 50-year-old female, fall with positive head strike. Again, 1670 North Main Street at 1704.

0: 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We're clear from Hoyle.
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Med 1 and Engine 5, again, Medic 1 and Engine 5, 828 Chicopee Street, the third floor apartment, again, 828 Chicopee Street, the third floor apartment, for the female who is in and out of consciousness, unknown breathing status at this time, called in by a third party caller.

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1: 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PD is responding for a psych call here, so we're going to have you staged.
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1: 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It's going to be in the parking lot of the Lumpon Park for a female slumped over behind the wheel of a silver Hyundai, unknown if breathing.

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Attention all human fire, this is your nightly test. The duty officer for tonight is X3 and Group E, as in Charlie, is on call. We are at 1800.

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0: Received. 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

0: call back. The caller did not answer. However, they said she was napping in the middle of the building, so I'm in the middle part near Rutland Street.
1: Seven, 40. 40's en route, 18 Klondike.
2: Great, Steve, I show you responding.

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Apartment 214. 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
0: Med 40 is on scene. Just want to confirm it's going to be the house in front of the trailer park.
1: Unsure. 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He said flagging you down.
0: 40, copy.
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3: 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We just received word that the patient may be over at 101 Franklin on the second floor. We'll just have you continue staging on Shepherd for now.
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0: 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You can put us on scene. Engine 7 will be investigating.
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0: Park One, how do you have seen?
1: 4 OB on the scene. We got a two-story residential, nothing showing. 4 OB investigating.
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0: 4, we'll be cleared. We do 2A, fire blades with a closed blue. Prawn's been resolved, this is been reset.
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2: 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For the 93-year-old male who fell, bleeding from the right hand, consciousness and awake. I'll call the neutral.

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0: Where is he?

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Respond to 1079 Dickinson Street. Structure fire.

0: 601 Lowell Street, apartment 204 in the 7th District. It's for a 58-year-old male, difficulty breathing.
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5: 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A3 is responding as well.
4: Engine 1, A3 responding, 628 College Highway, Unit 10, PD on scene, reporting a cooking incident, no fire.
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6: Meter. We're gonna need another company with a meter to respond to this location.
0: Sky Command, 2 TAC 6, we have engines 3, 8, and 1, trucks 3 and 4, Rescue Squad Chief 2, you're responding to 1079 Dickinson Street for a possible structure fire. Callers reporting that there was a fire in the oven. There's 4 units total in the building. Nobody has been trapped. We just received an additional call stating that someone may have been able to get the fire out, but there's still heavy smoke in the building.
1: Seven on Command 1.
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1: 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It's probably going to be a minute.

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1: Instructor, you're on scene investigating. Can I have you go over to Command 1, please?
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0: on scene. Two-story brick. Nothing showing. We'll be investigating. Keep you updated in a minute.
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3: 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We're playing up shortly.
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2: Fire alarms on Dickinson Command. 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
2: Louisiana. Thank you, sir. What is the 1938?

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1: Housing. 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They had a fan coming in, it was blowing the exhaust into the house. We advised them to shut all the windows, not to use the heat and hot water until someone came and looked at it. But it is Strickland House, it's 33 Manila Street in Strickland.

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Respond 2001 Overlook Drive, that's 2001 Overlook Drive, for the 81-year-old female. Advise she is weak. Oxygen, she is on oxygen, is at 82, and her pulse is bouncing between 57 and 157 BPM. Again, 2001 Overlook Drive at 1956.

0: 对。Although drive.
1: Be advised, the patient does have congestive heart failure and diabetes.
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Have you included in our service? 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